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0: 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Fréquence 3.
1: Love had me blind, didn't see the context.